0: American lover.
1: Prince. It's been 10 years since his passing, and we're celebrating the legacy, the hits, and the genius that made him royalty.
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Rattling your ground, karma's on your scent like a bounty hunter. Karma's gonna track you down, step by step from town to town. 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Karma takes all my friends to the summit. Karma is the guy on the